X with X's and they cash 'em just the same. Grandpa Dick was always sick but never saw a doctor. He just died at 93 doing

lovely señorita says no, and I believe her, but oh, why do her eyes say quizás, quizás, quizás? That Spanish moon is brighter tonight. It must know something, all right. That's why her eyes say quizás, quizás, quizás.

lovely senorita says no, but I'm not willing to go. Not while her eyes say quizás, quizás.

Still the señorita says no, and I believe her, but oh, why do her eyes say quizás, quizás, quizás? That Spanish moon is brighter tonight. It must know something, all right. That's why her eyes say quizás, quizás, quizás.

These are the sound of city trams. In Kyoto City, we could see many trams in the past. Currently, there are very few.

It's that whole devil moon, it's that whole devil moon in your eyes. Just when I think that I'm free as a dove. Oh, devil moon, deep in your eyes, blinds me with love.

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highway, that's the best. Get your kicks on Route 66. It winds from Chicago to L.A. More than 2,000 miles all the way. I get your kicks on Route 66. Now you go through St. Louis, Joplin, Missouri, and Oklahoma City looks mighty.

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night. It must know something, all right. That's why her eyes say quizás, quizás, quizás.

still the señorita says no, and I believe her, but oh, why do her eyes say quizás, quizás, quizás? That Spanish moon is brighter tonight. It must know something, all right. That's why her eyes say quizás, quizás, quizás.

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In a canyon, in a cavern, excavating for a mine, dwelt a miner, a 49er, and his daughter, Clementine. 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
0: 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Or is that really where it's at?

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Or is that really where it's at? 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
0: Now we can't hardly stand for that. Or is that really where?

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Right now, ladies and gentlemen, you know, we sang so many of those, so many fast songs. We've been twisting a little while. So now I think it's time we get sort of settled down and get romantic here a little bit, huh? 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

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And when she get all that sleep wiped from her eyes, look her dead in the eye and tell

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Get your kicks on Route 66. It winds from Chicago to L.A. More than 2,000 miles all the way. I get your kicks on Route 66. Now you go through St. Louis, chop to Missouri, and Oklahoma City looks mighty pretty. You'll see Amarillo, Gallup, New Mexico, Flagstaff, Arizona, don't forget Winona, Kingman, Boston, San Bernardino. 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

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There can be no show. 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Everybody praying. And everybody saying, but when come time to do, everybody's laying. 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They'll say don't worry. 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

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Educated fools from uneducated schools.

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They'll say, don't worry. 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There can be no show. And if there's hell below, we're all gonna go. If there's hell below, we're all gonna go. There's hell below, we're all gonna go. Everybody know, we're all gonna go. Sisters, whiteys, hell below, we all gonna go. Niggas, Jews, police and their backers. Hell below, we're all gonna go. If there's hell below, we're all gonna go. Lord, what we gonna do? If everything I say is true, this ain't no way it ought to be. If only all the masks could see. But everybody keeps saying,

This is the sound of ohayashi at the traditional summer festival in Kyoto called Gion Matsuri.

write his name. He signs his checks with X's and they cash them just the same. Grandpa Dick was always sick but never saw a doctor. He just died at 93 doing

lovely señorita says no, and I believe her, but oh, why do her eyes say quizás, quizás, quizás? That Spanish moon is brighter tonight, it must know something all right. That's why her eyes say quizás, quizás, quizás.

lovely señorita says no, but I'm not willing to go. Not while her eyes say quizás, quizás.

Still the señorita says no, and I believe her, but oh, why do her eyes say quizás, quizás, quizás? That Spanish moon is brighter tonight. It must know something, all right. That's why her eyes say quizás, quizás, quizás.